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I take one look at you, you're taking me out.

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Never thought that you was like this. 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Now you try and cut me off like a light switch. Try and stay in Ali. 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